George Thorogood and the Destroyers. The album is called Maverick from 1985. And we heard Willie and the Handjive, a song written by a man by the name of Johnny Otis, who lived around, born 1921, called the Godfather of Rhythm and Blues. Before that, Dr. Feelgood. The song is called Rat Race. The album, Fast Woman, Slow Horses, 1982. And Johnny Winter with the title track from his album, Still Alive and Well, from 1973. Let's fast forward about 30 years and a good generation for Green Day.

0: My Chemical Romance. The song is called This Is How I Disappear from the album The Black Parade from 2006. The Black Parade is a rock opera or concept album, if you will, centering around the character called The Patient. The patient dies and death comes for him in the form of a parade. Before that, The Offspring with Hammerhead, the album Rise and Fall, Rage and Grace, 2006. And we start off with a concept album as well. American Idiot, it's called. Green Day is the group, and the song is called Jesus of Suburbia. It's really Jesus of Suburbia, City of the Damned, and I Don't Care. Well, we do care. The Beatles are coming up, but first this word.
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0: 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And as promised, we have the Beatles and a song that is one of my favorites.

0: If I sang like that, my lungs would be torn to shreds. But the great Chris Cornell and a bunch of other folks with an album called Temple of the Dog, so-called album after their own name, and we heard Say Hello to Heaven, a tribute to their friend Andrew Wood, the former lead singer of Malfunction and Mother Love Bone, who died in 1990 of a heroin overdose. Before that, Crossfade with Dear Cocaine, We All Bleed from 2011, and we go back 44 years and almost two generations for the Beatles. A Day in the Life from Sgt. Pepper's Lonely Hearts Club Band. Let's cheer things up in a bit, back after these words.
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0: nightbird homeward winging. And you're listening to My Generations. I am Dan Melly here with you every Monday night. 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

0: That is Mudhoney. The song we heard is You Got It from the album Super Fuzz Big Muff from 1988. Before that, we go all the way back to the year 2000 for Everclear, When It All Goes Wrong Again from the album Songs from an American Movie, and 1986 for Soul Asylum, the album While You Were Out, a cover of Jukebox Heroes, first recorded by Foreigner in 1981. Well, we've come to the end of our first hour. We have Jethro Tull, Breaking Benjamin, and Jackson Brown coming up, so sit tight. I'll be right back with hour number two of My Generation.
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0: And you are listening to My Generations, a show where we take the classic and alternative rock from the 60s and the 70s and sometimes the 80s, and we take it right through the decades and into the new millennium, how the artists and their music have inspired the generations that have followed. Good evening, Dan Melly back with you for hour number two. And as I mentioned before, we have Jethro Tull from a very early album from 1969. The album is Stand Up, and the song is Nothing Is Easy.

Ozzy Osbourne with No More Tears. We started off hour number two with Jethro Tull, very early album, Stand Up, from 1969. Nothing is easy, but this album is the first one to feature Martin Barr, who would be the band's longtime guitarist until 2012. After that, Spirit Caravan, a group that was inspired by Jethro Tull. We heard the title track from their album, The Last Embrace, and Ozzy Osbourne with the title track from his album from 1991, No More Tears. That was 34 years between Jethro Tull and Spirit Caravan. You're listening to WFDU HD2. I am Dan Melly. My Generation's a show where we bring you the broad spectrum of genres we call classic and alternative rock. And this is Papa Roach.

0: Those are their Stone Temple Pilots from the self-entitled album from 2010. We heard Take a Load Off before that, Breaking Benjamin. The album is Saturate from 2002. We heard Polly Aramoris. And we started off with Papa Roach. The song is called Scars. The album Getting Away with Murder from 2004. We have Nectar coming up. Remember Nectar? But first, this word.
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0: And you're listening to My Generations, where we bring you the broad spectrum of genres we call classic and alternative rock. As promised, we have Nectar. The group started in 1973, and I'm guessing a bunch of you baby boomers remember the album Remember the Future. Well, we are going to remember the future. That was 1973, and this is Nectar. In 2004, the song is called Dancing into the Void.

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There's nothing that you can't erase or even pencil in. No self-respecting alien would give a second glance. Let's face it, it's a hopeless task. We haven't got a chance. So how are we gonna market this old bubble we call ours? When it's battered, bruised, exhausted, and counting down the hours. We could take it off the market and do some DIY. But how do you fix a rainforest? Or even end holes in the sky? Our dreams just ain't big enough to take out.

That is IQ, the album called Tales from the Lush Attic from 1983. We heard Just Changing Hands. And before that, Nectar, that's right, the group that gave you Remember the Future from 1973, still alive and well. If we take a cue from our first album, that was, the album is called Evolution from 2004. And we heard Dancing in the Void. Up next is Ray Davies on a solo effort, and we will listen to a song that he wrote called Oklahoma, USA.

John Mellencamp with The Americans from his ever-popular Freedom's Road album from 2007. Before that, the title track from Jackson Browne's 15th studio album, released in 2021, we heard Downhill from Everywhere. And before that, Sir Raymond Douglas Davies, and a song called Oklahoma, USA from an album, Our Country Americana, Act Two from 2018, the second of what is a trilogy of albums where we hear about Ray Davies was very enamored by our Midwest and just the American culture overall. When he's in America, he's living in New Orleans. Well, we've come to the end of a show. We'll be back next week, same time, same place. And as always, we end with The Who. This time it's called One Life's Enough from It's Hard from 1982. Have a great week, everybody.

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get wild as a hurricane. And when we kiss it, it won't be fire. Ice water's running through my veins. I call that loving up a storm. 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And it's good for you, baby. 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It won't do you no harm. It's good for you, baby.

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Off your coat, don't see why you don't stay a little longer. 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I said pull off your coat.

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and the reason because she was chasing the 30-pound fly. 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And a striped ape in a long black cape keeps a-tapping on

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And a grizzly bear in a rocking chair with a fishing in the bottle of ink.

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And he cursed the day he ever told anybody he'd join. Well, his money used to go like it had wings. When he had queens, somebody else had kings. And every night he'd just sit there donating all his coins.

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I know there's a lot of talk going around today about cigarette smoking whittling your life away. I've seen it and I've heard it so many times that finally it just started to prey on my mind. I guess it scared me a little bit. That's why I decided I was gonna quit. So while I was sitting here forming my battle plan, I took another puff and turned on the fan. I just sat down in my easy chair and thought of all the money I'd wasted on cigarettes all these years. I thought how I'd spend the rest of my days after I kicked this habit my body craved. Said to myself, this ain't gonna be so tough. With that little bit of assurance, I took another puff. I took a puff, then I ripped off another puff. I decided I about had enough. That breaking this habit won't be too tough. Now I'll give a lot of thought to this thing. If I didn't smoke cigarettes, I'd feel just like a king. Besides, with the price going up every day, I knew I was just throwing all my good money away. You know, I ain't lit one an hour or so. Just wanted to make sure I could quit, you know. I was thinking maybe I ought to write all this down, put it in a song, kind of circulate it around. Can't ever tell, might make a hit. And that'd have to cause it a little bit. Can you imagine me, the hit songwriter? Where'd I put that cigarette lighter? After all, it's a habit and a habit you can break. Just a little bit of willpower, son, that's all it takes. Said to myself, you got to be tough. And with that little bit of wisdom, I took another puff. I took a puff, and then a puff. And I finally ripped off another puff, and I decided, boy, this ain't gonna be tough. Besides, I just about had enough. I'm about ready to quit this rotten habit anyway. Oh, I think they ought to take it off television. It looks too good. Oh. I like them skinny ones with the filter. Oh, give it to me, give it to me. Cigarettes. I say, if I quit smoking, what'll I do? Maybe I'll eat. Maybe I'll eat cigarettes. Oh, I love it, I love it, I love it, I love it, I love it, I love it. Chester B don't smoke. He smokes logs. Makes you laugh funny, too. Oh, my throat's scratching. I wish I could think of something bad to say about cigarettes. Boo on cigarettes. Don't smoke, don't smoke, don't smoke. You quit smoking, that'd leave more for me. I love it, I love it. No, I don't love cigarettes. You know, no misunderstanding. I hate cigarettes. Makes you cough. And when you don't smoke, it makes you shake. I don't know what's worse, to shake or to cough. I think it'll make me a cough shake. Oh! Son, did you ever smoke? Oh, I remember one time I quit smoking. I quit for 3 months. My wife left me. So did my children. She took my house and left. It was a mobile home.

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Then one day she said, "Sweetheart, the party's over.

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But remember, I won't allow the things you used to do. You're gonna have to toe the mark and walk the line.

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the rib. Many fields have I bought, and with my own hands have I planted vineyards. With the fruits of my labors, I have reached out to the poor. Before the light of day, I have risen to feed my household. And my husband is known in the gates when he sits among the elders of the land. My price is far above rubies, but for love, trust, and respect will I gladly share my gifts, and willingly will I work for good, but not for evil, as long as he remembers that I am

0: Today we'd like to thank you folks for kindly dropping in. You're all invited back again to this locality to have a heaping heaven of their hospitality. Beverly Hillbillies, that's what they call them now. Nice folks. Y'all come back, yeah?
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Was the very same gal he robbed and stole for, naming her wedding day.

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1: Good morning. You have sauntered into the Jazz Deli. I am your host. My name is Russ Kassoff, and I hope this finds you safe and well and grooving and enjoying the times we're in. In the meantime, here we go.

Once again, good morning, and once again, we hope this finds you safe and well and grooving and enjoying the times we're in. Mr. Sinatra is here today to enjoy the first seeding summer babkas that include mango all over the place. Nothing like a mushroom barley soup with lox and onions and eggs, ex-lox, and a mango babka. Nothing like it. And Mr. Sinatra is going to do a two-song set, as he has done for many years now. We are very grateful. He's going to open up with Summer Me, Winter Me from the Trilogy album of 1980, written by Michelle Legrand and Alan and Marilyn Bergman, arranged by the great Don Costa. And that will be followed by Der Summer Wind, which is The Summer Wind, a 1965 song originally released in Germany as Der Summer Wind, and written by Heinz Meyer with German language lyrics by Hans Bradke. Johnny Mercer rewrote the song into English along the same themes as the original, which talked of the changing of the seasons using the southern European Sirocco wind as a metaphor. In America, it was first recorded, believe it or not, by Wayne Newton and subsequently by Bobby Vinton and Perry Como. But you're going to hear the great arrangement by Nelson Riddle for Mr. Sinatra. So here's Mr. Sinatra to start today's first seating and the program called The Jazz Deli, Summer Me, Winter Me, and The Summer Wind. Good morning.

gentle you, tender you, and all the

Oh yes, what a way to start the day, Mr. Frank Sinatra. The first tune you heard was Summer Me, Winter Me from Trilogy, arranged by the great Don Costa. And when I began my time with Mr. Sinatra in 1980, when Trilogy was brand new, Summer Me, Winter Me was in the concert, and it featured, which you could hear on the recording, the Burzendorfer piano, which went down to a low C instead of the traditional A on a concert piano. And written for that very last note was a low D, and I got to play that. And only elephants knew, but they would gather round when we played in places like safaris. And they would go, oh yeah, the low D, that was Summer Me, Winter Me. And that was followed by the classic Summer Wind, which you've heard in every Italian restaurant all over the world, probably all day. So much so that the young people who work there actually know who Frank Sinatra is. I was amazed to find out that that was not the truth in my local place. And, well, I don't know what to tell you. That just means some of us are getting old. And we move right along in the first seating of today's Jazz Deli. We have a bassist, a brand new release. His name is Matthias Svensson, and he released a CD called Embrace. This is an original by Matthias called Steps Ahead. Bill Mays is on the piano, Matthias Svensson on the bass, and Morten Lund on the drums. So here's Matthias Svensson and his trio, Steps Ahead.

Oh, yes, a brand new release from bassist Matthias Svensson. The name of the release is Embrace, and that was an original called Steps Ahead, featuring Bill Mays on the piano, Matthias Svensson on the bass, and Morten Lund on the drums. And you'll be hearing the rest of that story in the nearness of time, a wonderful trio. Next up, another new release from the wonderful Mark Winkler. The name of his new release is Love Comes First, and this is a song by George and Ira Gershwin called Embraceable You. You know it. It's a classic. Arranged by Greg Gordon Smith, who is also at the piano, Gabe Davis on the bass, Chris Wabash on the drums, and Nolan Shahid on the trumpet. So here's Mark Winkler and his ensemble, Embraceable You. Enjoy!

Oh, yes. Lovely. Mark Winkler, a brand new release. The release is called Love Comes First. And that was the classic by the Gershwins, Embraceable You. And you'll be hearing more of that in the nearness of time. A brand new Hot Off the Presses release has just come to my attention from the jazz flautist Ali Ryerson. And it's called the Ali Ryerson Quartet. This is an original by Ali and Miles Davis, a collaboration called Chuck's Time and Solar, which you already know. Ali Ryerson is on the flute, Larry Hamm on piano, Lou Pappas on the bass, and Tom Melito on the drums. There's some Crane School of Music, SUCP, there involved in that personnel. I would know because that's my alma mater. Ali Ryerson and her group, and a medley of Chuck's Time and Solar. You will enjoy.

Oh yes, the lovely and talented Allie Ryerson on the flute. And that was a medley of her tune, Chuck's Time, with Miles Davis's Solar. That's a brand new release called the Allie Ryerson Quartet. And you'll be hearing the rest of that story in the nearness of time. A lot of new releases today. Here's an older one from the Royal Bobsters called The Royal Bobsters. And you're going to hear a song by Bob Dereaux, the great, late, loved, and missed by all, Bob Dereaux, called Nothing Like You Has Ever Been Seen Before, which was also featured on a Miles album years ago. This features Bob Dereaux with an additional lyric and arrangement by Amy London and Dylan Pramuk. The Royal Bobsters are Amy London, Holly Ross, Darman Meter, and Dylan Pramuk. Steve Schmitz on the piano, Sean Smith on the bass, Steve Williams on the drums, and Stephen Croon on the percussion. So here are the Royal Bobsters featuring the great Bob Dereaux. Nothing Like You Has Ever Been Seen Before. Enjoy!

Oh, yes, the Royal Bobsters, featuring the great Bob Dereau. And Nothing Like You has ever been seen before, a classic that Bob has composed. Over the years, it is a great hit and a fan favorite in bebop land. So that's the Royal Bobsters from their album, The Royal Bobsters. This one featured Bob Dereau. Nothing Like You has ever been seen before. We move along to a little sorbet, a little Dixieland sorbet from Terry Waldo and the Gotham City Band from Treasury Volume 3. You're going to hear Buddy's Habits by Ornette Nelson and Charlie Strait. This features Terry Waldo on the piano, Mike Davis on the trumpet, Colin Hancock on the trumpet, Ricky Alexander on the clarinet, Jim Fryer on the trombone, Jay Lepley on the drums, Arnt Arntzen on the banjo, and Brian Nalepka on the bass. Terry Waldo and the Gotham City Band, Buddy's Habits. Enjoy!

Oh, yes, a little first seating sorbet from Terry Waldo and the Gotham City Band. That was by Buddies. That was called Buddy's Habits by Arnett Nelson and Charlie Strait. Terry Waldo, quite a band in the Dixieland groove. Quite the sorbet for our buffet. I should be writing poetry here, but maybe not. Next up is another track from the late, great, loved and missed by all, who recently left us and is now watching over us and letting us know and imparting his knowledge into our subconscious brains, how to play music and how to be just good people. And his name is Gordon Goodwin, and this is his Big Fat Band from an album he released in 2020 called The Reset. This is called Through the Fire by David Foster, Tom Keen, and Cynthia Weil. Arranged by Gordon Goodwin. Angie Gunn is on the vocals. On the saxophones and woodwinds, Eric Marienthal, Sal Lozano, Brian Scanlon, Jeff Driscoll, and Jay Mason. Trumpets and flugelhorns are Wayne Bergeron, Dan Fornero, Mike Rocha, and Dan Savant. Trombones, Andy Martin, Charlie Morillas, Francisco Torres, and Craig Gosnell. On the drums, the great Ray Brinker. On the bass, the great Kevin Axt. On guitar, Will Brom. On percussion, Joey DeLeon. And on the vocals, Vanjie Gunn. Here's Gordon Goodwin.

What a band. A little 70s action there as a sorbet. Gordon Goodwin's Big Fat Band. And that's from an album they did in 2020 called The Reset, right around the time of COVID beginning. That tune by David Foster, Tom Keene, and Cynthia Weil was called Through the Fire. Angie Gunn was on the vocals. The late, great, loved and missed by all Gordon Goodwin. And his Big Fat Band that was Through the Fire. Next up, a relatively brand new release came out in 2025, and we're finally getting around to sharing it with you, from guitarist George Gilliam. And it's Playtime, Jerry, is the name of his CD. And this is called Playtime by George Gilliam, who is on the lead guitar. On the sax, Elon Trotman. On the brass, John Barnes. On all drums, percussion, bass, keyboards, and rhythm guitar, George Gilliam. So this is what you can do when you dub. George Gilliam, Playtime. Enjoy.

Oh, yes, George Gilliam and his band, including much of himself, overdubbing with all those instruments. Let's see, it's from It's Playtime, Jerry, of 2025. That was an original called Playtime, and you'll be hearing more of that in the nearness of time. Little funkiness, little Chick Corea-ish, little 70s-ish. So lots of sorbets in the first seating today. We go back to traditional with the lovely and talented Lisa Rich to take you into the second seating. This is from her brand new release, which is getting rave reviews. It's called I Still Rise. The song by Jay Livingston and Ray Evans. It's a classic. Bill Evans pretty much popularized it on the instrumental side. It's called Never Let Me Go. Lisa Rich on the vocals, Mark Copeland on the piano, Drew Gress on the bass, and Dave Ballou on the trumpet. To take you into the second seating, Lisa Rich and her ensemble, Never Let Me Go. Enjoy!

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2: And just like that, as if by wizardry, you have been transported into today's second seating of the Jazz Deli. And as we sit here on a new program, we are on July the 18th. First of all, I hope this finds you safe and well and grooving. My name is Russ Kassoff, and I thank you for joining me as we stream around the world right here on WFDU HD2. Streaming, that stream goes completely around the world in every latitude and longitude, 24 ways, up and down. And so, for those of you all over the world, I have an announcement. This week, I am honored to be returning to Bryant Park for Piano in the Park. I've done it for over 15 years now. I get a whole week in the afternoon. And it's at the famous, fabulous Green Piano right behind the statue of William Cullen Bryant. No relation to Bill Cullen, the great game show host. And it's all the way on the Fifth Avenue side, right smack in the middle, behind the New York Public Library. That's where the Green Piano will be. It's free, weather permitting. It's weather controlled. It's outside, so if it's pouring rain, you can just forget it. I may be there, but I'll be soaked. Anyway, this week, July 20th, that's Monday, the 21st on Tuesday, the 22nd on Wednesday, and the 24th on Friday, just those 4 days, I will be there entertaining and sharing my piano stylings with you from 12:30 to 2:30 p.m. And on Thursday, right smack in the middle of that week, July 23rd, I will be there from 2 to 3:30 p.m. Conducting the Broadway sing-along. You can get discovered. You can sit in with me or not. It's a fabulous New York City experience. Bring a lunch. There are tables, chairs, and umbrellas. This is at least my 15th year. I lost count. And I'd love to see you all stop by, come and say hello in my 5-minute break or afterwards. More information, go to Bryant, B-R-Y-A-N-T, Park, all one word, .org, and search the word piano. You'll see who's playing there for the entire series, and I will be there once again, Monday, Tuesday, Wednesday, and Friday, July 20, 21, 22, and 24, from 12:30 to 2:30 p.m., and the Broadway sing-along is Thursday from 2 to 3:30, and they have music books with lyrics, and people can come up to the microphone and sit in and get discovered, because agents are always behind the trees trying to discover people. Anyway, we're going to move on to the second seating of today's Jazz Deli with a great group called the Inventions Trio, which is comprised of the great, legendary Bill Mays at the piano and the arrangements, the legendary Marvin Stamm on the trumpet and flugelhorn, and the lovely and talented and incredible cellist Alyssa Horn. So it's the Inventions Trio. You're going to hear from their Life's a Movie album, an original by Bill Mays called 4 Cues in Search of a Film, main title. This is the first. This is called the main title. The Inventions Trio, Life's a Movie. Enjoy.

Oh, yes, what a way to start the second seating. That was the Inventions Trio in a piece called Life's a Movie from Four Cues in Search of a Film. That was the main title by Bill Mays. He wrote all that originally as Four Cues in Search of a Film, exactly what it is. He doesn't mess around. He goes straight to the title. And that was a wonderful performance by Bill Mays at the piano, Marvin Stamm on the trumpet, and Alyssa Horn on the cello. You'll be hearing more of that story, especially the other three cues, in the nearness of time. Next up, we once again feature a lady who left us and is now watching over us, loved and missed by all, a golden voice by the name of Josie Falbo. This is from her Taylor Street CD of 2024. This is by Dick Boyel, called This Is Real. Arranged by Dick Boyel, and Josie writes, and thanks to all who played on this track. There are tons of them, tons and tons of musicians in the Chicago area. Josie Falbo and her orchestra, This Is Real.

Oh, yes, many sorbets today. That was the funky groove of Josie Falbo. Now watching over us, loved and missed by all. That was This Is Real. And we will share her music with you. That is what we do when people pass on to the better place and try to show us the way. It's tough getting communications to us because the Postal Service is a little slow. Took me quite a bit of time to get my mangoes from my friend down in Florida. And that cost me 3 mangoes, I'm so sorry to say. There will be more mangoes, though. We have fresh mangoes in the deli, all next to the mushroom barley and the rice and banana, for those of you who need such things. Second seating of the Jazz Deli. I'm your host. My name is Russ Kassoff. And next up, we return to a more traditional groove. This is Klaus Lindquist on the alto sax from his album Handle With Care. This is by Duke Ellington, Irving Gordon, and Irving Mills were the two lyricists, written in 1938. It was a multitude of Irvings. When was the last time that happened? I wonder if there was ever a classroom like at Tilden High School in Brooklyn where there were more than 2 Irvings at the same time back in the 1930s when my dad was there. Anyway, the name of the CD is Handle with Care, not Handel, like George Frederick Handel. This is George Frederick Handel with Care. This is Prelude to a Kiss. Klaus Lindquist on the alto sax, Leo Lindberg on piano, Niklas Fernquist on the bass, and Daniel Fredriksson on the drums. So here's Klaus Lindquist and Prelude to a Kiss. Enjoy!

That beautiful rendition of Prelude to a Kiss is from Klaus Lindquist, the alto saxophonist, and his gorgeous group. You'll be hearing many more tracks from that story in the nearness of time. Klaus Lindquist, remember that name. Next up, a wonderful singer that has been performing here at the buffet. She's got her own bandstand next to the fruit plates. We have lots of fruit plates for the summer. Some of you require the prune plate, but the fruit plate is occupied by Hannah Gill, wonderful vocalist who I enjoy very much, and I hope you do too. This is her from her brand new release, I Like the Sunrise. And this is by Duke Ellington, written in 1947, called I Like the Sunrise. Hannah Gill is on the vocals, Luis Salcedo on guitar, Phil Ambule on the bass, Adam Ray on the drums. This is from the Liberian Suite of Duke Ellington's, written in 1947. I Like the Sunrise. Hannah Gill, enjoy.

Yet another wonderful treatment of Duke Ellington's I Like the Sunrise. That was Hannah Gill on the vocal and her wonderful group from her brand new release of the same title, I Like the Sunrise. And there's a couple more tracks to share with you in the nearness of time. Next up, we have on the organ Mr. Joe Kennedy from his brand new release called Time Travel. This is an original by Joe called Mr. Squiggly's Wild Ride. Joe Kennedy on the organ, David Hughes on the woodwinds, Tom Cunningham on the trumpet and flugelhorn, Scott Graham on the bass, Robert Keating on the drums. Joe Kennedy and his group, Mr. Squiggly's Wild Ride, from their brand new CD, Time Travel. Enjoy!

Joe Kennedy and his group, Mr. Squiggly's Wild Ride, from their Time Travel CD, new release. You'll hear the rest of that story in the nearness of time. Speaking of stories, this is a brand new sizzling hot release that was presented to me by Amy London herself. Oddly enough, it is Amy London at the helm. The name of this CD is Alto Madness. And this is by Richie Cole and Eddie Jefferson, called New York Afternoon. Additional lyrics and vocals by Amy London. Arrangers are Amy London, Ron Horton, and Dylan Pramuk. Amy London's on the vocals, the Royal Bobsters, background vocals on New York Afternoon. Amy London, Gene O'Connor, Tyler Bassett, and Dylan Pramuk. Mark McCarron on guitar, Janice Friedman on the piano, Ralph Hamperian on the bass, Mike Campeni on the drums, Ron Horton on the trumpet, and Mike Hashim on the tenor sax. Brand new from Amy London and her group, New York Afternoon. Enjoy!

Oh, yes, the lovely and talented Amy London from a brand new release, which is called Alto Madness. That was a song by Richie Cole and Eddie Jefferson called New York Afternoon, and you'll be hearing much more of this brand new release in the nearness of time. Next up, we feature a fellow who I affectionately refer to as our resident musicologist, because out of all 360 degrees of a circle, there are more degrees than that in the universe, I would believe. He contributes so many things, both in words and music, that you don't even know about. But he also contributes his own music and arrangements and his own nonet. And this is a track that we have featured several times over the years, called So Many Stars, from Bill Kirchner Nonet with Sheila Jordan, One Starry Night, 1987. That's almost 40 years ago, 39 to be exact. And this is a tune called by Sergio Mendez and Alan and Marilyn Bergman called So Many Stars, arranged by Bill Kirchner. Brian Lynch is on the trumpet. On the saxes and woodwinds, we have Bill Kirchner, Ralph LaLama, and Glenn Wilson. On the trumpets and flugelhorns, Bill Warfield and Brian Lynch, aforementioned, on the solo. On the bass trombone, Doug Pervyance. On the piano, Mark Copeland. On the bass, Mike Richmond. On the drums, Ron Vincent. So here's Bill Kirchner and his nonet, So Many Stars. Enjoy!

Oh, yes, the Bill Kirchner No Net and So Many Stars. Great arrangement, great performance. And thank you once again, Bill. We are going to finish up our second seating with one of our favorite vocalists from last year. Her name is Emma Heydrich, or Heydrich, and she wrote most of the original material on her brand new release called Newcomer. This is called In the Warmth. Emma Heydrich is on the voice, Connor Rohrer on piano, Anton Kott on the drums, Thor Eide Johansson on the bass, Shane McCandless on the sax, and Ryan Barsky on the auxiliary percussion. So here is Emma Heydrich and her group In the Warmth. Enjoy!

0: The perfect way to conclude our second seating, that is Emma Hedrick and In the Warmth with her wonderful group from her beautiful CD, Newcomer. One last reminder, this week I will be the pianist in the park at Bryant Park at the famous Green Piano. It's free, weather permitting. Gotta check the weather. July 20th, 21st, 22nd, and 24th. That's Monday, Tuesday, Wednesday, and Friday from 12:30 to 2:30. And on the 23rd, which is Thursday, I'll be there from 2 to 3:30 for the Broadway sing-along. You can sit in. You can sing. Many will. There'll be music given out. There'll be agents behind trees. What can I say? You can get discovered or not. Fabulous New York City experience. Bring a lunch. There are tables, chairs, and umbrellas. I mentioned it is free. This is at least my 15th year. I lost count. Love to see you all. Stop by. Say hello. Go to Bryant Park, BryantPark.org, and search piano. Until then, we'll be back next Saturday on WFDU HD2 right here from 10 a.m. to noon. And be well, stay safe. Thank you for joining me. Drive safe and shalom.
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a new release out of Sweden, vocalist Anna Paulin. This is the title cut of her latest album, Lucky to Be Me, a duet with her mentor Janice Siegel of the Manhattan Transfer. We started off with the winner of the 2026 Los Angeles Jazz Treasure Award, presented by the LA Jazz Society, and I am speaking of pianist, vocalist, and writer Betty Bryant. This is from her album Lotta Livin' and her composition Blues to Get Started. Good afternoon. You are listening to WFDU HD2 Teaneck. My name is Mary Foster Conklin, and this is A Broad Spectrum. The ladies of jazz, bringing you music by women until 5 o'clock. New releases, birthday shout-outs, other pertinent news as we wend our way towards midsummer. Coming up, a birthday shout-out to New York City-based saxophonist, composer, and educator Nicole Glover. This is from her album Memories, Dreams, Reflections, and a tune by Miki Yamanaka. Here is March.

a new release by composer and pianist Joey Alexander. This album is called Celestial Keeper and features two prominent vocalists, Lisa Fisher and Alita Moses, who also contributed lyrics to the song you just heard, Whispers of Love. We started off with a birthday shout-out to New York City-based saxophonist Nicole Glover. This is from her latest release, Memories, Dreams, Reflections, and Miki Yamanaka's March. In the next set, we will celebrate two jazz foremothers, prominently the great lyricist Dorothy Fields, and this is by way of the queen of jazz guitar, North Dakota-born Mary Osborne. This is from her album A Girl and Her Guitar, and Dorothy Fields' Jimmy McHugh's Don't Blame Me, featuring pianist Beryl Booker and bassist June Rottenberg.

A tribute set to honor the birthday of the great Dorothy Fields and several others as well. You just heard Honorable Man Ruben Blades, who just had a birthday. This is from the album Una Noche con Ruben Blades with the Jazz at Lincoln Center Orchestra with Wynton Marsalis and their take on the Jimmy McHugh Dorothy Fields I Can't Give You Anything But Love. Before that, one of my favorite renditions of the tune Exactly Like You, which is now in the public domain, by way of a group called Double Bass, Double Voice. The vocalist Nancy Harms, Emily Braden, and bassist Steve Whipple. And this is from their album, Ribbon in the Sky. We started off with a birthday shout-out to guitarist Mary Osborne. This is from her album, A Girl and Her Guitar, and her take on Don't Blame Me, with Beryl Booker on piano and June Rottenberg on bass. Coming up, another cut from Washington, D.C. bass saxophonist and composer Lee Pilzer. Her new album is called Keep Holding On, and here is her composition, What's Up, Puppy?

finishing up with the final single before its release at the end of the month by Terry Lynn Carrington. The new album is called Trip the Night Fantastic. And you just heard her composition, Children's Song, featuring vocalist Christy DeShiel and Liz Wright. Before that, a birthday shout-out to vocalist, composer, model, and muse, second wife to Miles Davis, Betty Davis, born in Durham, North Carolina. This is from her album They Say I'm Different and her composition, Special People. We started off with another cut from D.C.-based saxophonist Lee Pilzer. Her new album is Keep Holding On and What's Up, Puppy. 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My name is Mary Foster Conklin. This is A Broad Spectrum. I will close with a birthday shout-out to pianist Julia Hulsman. This is from her album Under the Surface and Trick.

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A little French music is in order since we just passed Bastille Day this week. You just heard vocalist and writer Camille Berthaud. This is from her album Pas de Géant and her composition Nouvelle York. Before that, new release out of Canada, A Love Letter to Quebec, by way of vocalist Emily Claire Barlow. The new album is called La Plus Belle Saison and Anique Granger's composition Jerry Can. We started off with a birthday shout-out to New York City-based cellist, composer, and educator Akua Dixon. This is the title cut from her album, Akua's Dance. And we are in the second hour of A Broad Spectrum. My name is Mary Foster Conklin. This is WFDU HD2 Teaneck. More new releases, more birthday shout-outs to share. Coming up, Lauren Sevian, baritone saxophonist and composer, celebrated a birthday recently. And I wanted to reach for a special album by a group called Lioness, which is a collection of female musicians all at the top of their game. The album is called Pride and Joy, and Lauren Sevian's composition, Down for the Count.

a new release from Chilean vocalist and writer Claudia Acuña. This honors her Chilean roots, this new album. It is called Ave de Luz, or Bird of Light. And you just heard Violeta Parra's composition, La Jardinera. She will be celebrating in September at the newest club in New York City, The Pocket. You can go to thepocketnyc.com for more information. Before that, a birthday shout-out to another New York City-based artist, pianist, vocalist, educator, and composer, Lauren Lee. This is from her album Windowsill and her composition Get Off Me. We started off with a birthday shout-out to baritone saxophonist Lauren Sevian. And this is from a compilation of female musicians that form the group Lioness. The album is Pride and Joy and Lauren Sevian's composition Down for the Count. Coming up, another cut from the latest debut release of clarinetist out of Canada, Toronto to be exact, Virginia McDonald. The new album is called In Search Of, and her composition, Up High, Down Low.

birthday shout out to the great vocalist and longtime member of the Count Basie Orchestra, Carmen Bradford. This is from her album Carmen Sings Carmen, Echoes of Carmen McRae, which was put together with the Compass Jazz Orchestra, and her take on Weep No More. We started off with another cut from the debut recording of clarinetist and composer out of Toronto, Canada, Virginia McDonald. The new album is called In Search Of, and her composition, Up High, Down Low. I remind you that the artists that you hear on this show, please go to their websites, their Bandcamp pages, their live streams, their live performances, buy their music, support them, so that they can continue to do what they do best, comfort, distract, inspire, provoke. Coming up, as we are in traveling season, a cut from Canadian guitarist and composer Jocelyn Gould. This is from her album Sonic Bouquet and her composition Trailblazer.

Finishing up with a final birthday shout out to daughter of Teaneck, New Jersey, gone way too soon, the irreplaceable vocalist and writer Phoebe Snow. This is from her album Phoebe Snow and her composition No Show Tonight. Before that, out of the United Kingdom, Ian Shaw, off his album Shine, Sister Shine, which celebrated many women writers, and Phoebe Snow's composition Touch Your Soul. We started off with Canadian guitarist and composer Jocelyn Gould. This is from her album Sonic Bouquet and her composition Trailblazer. You are listening to WFDU HD2 Teaneck. My name is Mary Foster Conklin. I will be back next week with two more hours of music by women on a broad spectrum. I will close with the Vivian Gary Quintet. A woman's place is in the groove. Thanks for listening. Have a great week.

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Then I'll wake and look around me at these four gray walls that surround me. And I realize that I was only dreaming. For there's a garden, there's a sad old padre. Arm in arm we'll walk at daybreak, when again I'll touch the green, green grass of home.

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the rib. Many fields have I bought, and with my own hands have I planted vineyards. With the fruits of my labors, I have reached out to the poor. Before the light of day, I have risen to feed my household. And my husband is known in the gates when he sits among the elders of the land. My price is far above rubies, but for love, trust, and respect will I gladly share my gifts, and willingly will I work for good, but not for evil, as long as he remembers that I am the rib.

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Hello out there. Looks like I'm having a little bit of technical difficulty to start the show, so I'm not sure what's going on yet. Give me a minute to try to organize and see what's happening. Just one second, and hopefully this will all work out.

Good evening and welcome to the show. Apologize for the, I guess there was dead air there at the beginning, some technical difficulties, but I think we're back on track now. Hello, everybody. My name is Mark Cantor, and this is Rockaway with MC, and tonight we are doing things from England and the UK. I realized when I posted it in my Facebook group, I only said England, and so some people gave me England, some people gave me other places. It's all right, because I've got a bunch from England and some others from Scotland. I got so many that I'm going to do this one again real soon. But for now, we'll just get through the next 3 hours. Hopefully no more technical difficulties will pop up and we should be good to go. Let's see what happens. But there you are. Thanks for listening. And I thought it was only fair after last week's America's show that we do stuff from the United Kingdom. So I actually have two requests playing at the same time. No, they're not playing at the same time. They're going to be one after the other. I don't know what I'm talking about. But I figured I would play them together, and this will kind of make sense. So I have another Beatles request. This is going out to Jeff from Manhattan, and he wanted to hear Dr. Robert. But I also have a Paul McCartney request, and that actually spans both countries in question, since Paul McCartney is British, but he's actually singing about Scotland. And that request is going out to Debbie from Ridgewood. So we're going to hear Dr. Robert of the Beatles, for the Beatles, and then Paul McCartney doing Mull of Kintyre. So hang on, let me make sure this is all queued up, and here we go.

And that was The Who with Pictures of Lily. And before that, we heard the Rolling Stones, old Rolling Stones song, The Spider and the Fly. So as you can see, we're going after the Beatles, McCartney thing. We're going towards some old 60s classic rock from England, and we'll do that a little bit, 60s and 70s, before we expand into a whole bunch of different areas. You'll be amazed at what I've uncovered and some stuff that I got from you guys that I never heard of before. So it's all good. Next, we have another, another request. This one is going out to Trish from Lyndhurst, and she wanted to hear my favorite group. And y'all know who that is, right?

That was, of course. Of course it was Led Zeppelin. What is and should never be going out to Trish. Next, I have another request. This one is actually, in a way, it's kind of a special request. This person actually asked for a couple of songs, and I picked the one in particular. The other one I'm going to save for the next time I do British stuff, which is probably going to be in a few weeks. But anyway, this is actually going out to Julie and actually her sister Laurie out in Bedminster. I'm not sure if Laurie lives there too. But anyway, apparently they're both recovering from surgery. And so I thought this song that she actually picked is going to be pretty fitting. So we're going to hear now for both of them in recovery, Queen with We Are the Champions.

And as I said, that one's going out to Julie and Lori. I hope you guys are recovering well today and you got a chance to listen, or we'll get a chance to listen in the archives. And while we're on the subject, first of all, a half hour's gone by and you are listening to WFDU HD2 Teaneck, New Jersey. My name is Mark Cantor and this is Rockaway with MC. And tonight we are doing things from Britain, not just England. It's mainly England, but also a bunch of things from Scotland as well. So there you are, half hour down, 2.5 hours to go. Pretty cool, eh? All right. Now, next song, I had never heard not only the song nor the artist, which, as I've mentioned many times, one of the things I really love about this, doing what I do, is every so often people hit me with stuff that I'm just not familiar with, and that's how I learn about more music. Nobody knows everything, and this is a great way to learn. So I'm going to start off with another request, and then I'm going to take you down a lane, which I call, I guess, British folk rock is maybe a good way to describe it. It'll make some sense once I start playing it, but then I'll mention all the songs afterwards. But first, we're starting off with a request going out to John from Florida. And the artist's name is John Dawson Reed. I never heard of him before, but it's a good song. It's called A Friend of Mine, going out to John. And then I'm going to take you down some British folk rock lane.

Okay. Well, I'll admit that the first song in that batch wasn't really folk, but I kind of associate all those bands together, so I decided to put them together. We started out with the Straubs, Lay Down. Then it got a little folkier after that. We heard Fairport Convention, Meet Me on the Ledge. Meet on the Ledge, sorry about that. Then we heard Steel I Span with the Blacksmith, and we finally finished that one up with Light Flight from Pentangle. And again, I've always associated those groups kind of together. Straubs are kind of a heavier group, probably closer to a Jethro Tull thing because they've exchanged musicians over the years. But anyway, what the heck. Next, I've got two requests for the same artist but different songs. So I will play those now. First, going out to David

from Delaware. He wanted to hear Amy Winehouse doing Valerie. And then Jerry from Long Island wanted to hear Amy doing Back to Black. So that's what we're going to do. And we're going to, so Back to Black is the second song, but we're going to be hearing Amy Winehouse back to back. Pretty clever how I came up with that, right? Right. Okay.

0: Now, I'm not going to mention this because it would sound too corny, but we just heard KT Tunstall's with Black Horse and the Cherry Tree. So I'm not even going to mention that we went from Amy Winehouse back to back and back to black to KT Tunstall's with Black Horse and the Cherry Tree. I'm not even going to bring that up. But on the one hand, an hour has gone by already.
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0: And welcome to hour number two. Hi, everybody. This is hour number two of a three-hour show. We are featuring artists from Britain, mostly England, and some from Scotland. We heard a whole bunch already. We got a bunch more to come, a whole bunch more of your requests that came in over the last couple of days. And I thank everybody for making those requests. As of Sunday, I think I didn't have any requests. And then all of a sudden, I put out another request for requests on my Facebook group, which, in case you didn't know, was also called Rockaway with MC. And the next thing you know, I got like 15, which is great. That's how we have this completely shared experience. Well, good news is I got two more hours to go. The possible bad news, depending on how you look at things musically, is this next half hour is basically one of my favorites, but it may not be yours. In other words, this next half hour is all going to be some heavy metal, starting with, of course, Black Sabbath.

All right, I'm going to take a minor break from this heavy metal half an hour because those four songs are kind of connected. So I thought I would mention what I just played because of that connection. We first heard, of course, Black Sabbath with Sweet Leaf off of their third album. Then we heard Deep Purple with Highway Star. That might be my favorite Deep Purple song. And then we heard Rainbow with Man on the Silver Mountain. And then we heard Dio with Rainbow in the Dark. Now, if you don't already know what the connections are, I will tell you. Well, first, Black Sabbath is Black Sabbath. Deep Purple is Deep Purple. When Ritchie Blackmore, guitarist from Deep Purple, left Deep Purple, he started a band called Rainbow, or Blackmore's Rainbow. And that's where we got the connection from Deep Purple to Rainbow. Now, the lead singer in Rainbow was Ronnie James Dio. When he left Rainbow, actually, I think originally when he first left Rainbow, he ended up in Black Sabbath for a while after they got rid of Ozzy Osbourne, but I didn't play that version. But then he went out solo on his own, and that's when we heard Rainbow in the Dark. So there is a definite connection between the two, let's call them parent bands, and then the child or grandchild bands after that. So you're welcome. Got one more metal-esque song to play now, probably my favorite of the heavy metal bands from England. Luckily enough to have seen them back in the 70s and saw them about 2 or 3 years ago. This is going out to me. This is Uriah Heep.

Well, okay. That was Uriah Heep with Stealing. No direct connection to the other four other than British heavy metal. And just like that, we're almost halfway done with the show already. How has that happened so quickly? Well, maybe because I'm having fun. Who knows? I forgot to mention earlier, as you probably know, if you've been listening to the show the last 2.5 years or whatever, however long I've been doing this, it's actually more than that, but I have to do this at the station. So if there's a Tuesday where I cannot get to the station, I cannot do the show. Why am I telling you this? Because the next 2 Tuesdays, I cannot get to this station to do the show. So I am going to talk to the powers that be at the station, and I want to have this particular show put in as the rerun for those two because I can't get here. And then in 3 weeks, I want to pick up where I left off because then it's going to be part two of this whole British thing. But then I'm going to include more other countries, not that there were that many countries, but I want to include some more Irish stuff, plus a spillover of some of my favorite bands that I didn't get to do this time. For example, Mott the Hoople or Free or Bad Company or Savoy Brown or Foghat, etc., etc., plus a whole bunch of other metal stuff and who knows what else, more folk stuff. But anyway, the goal is, because I can't get here, the next 2 weeks after this, we'll have this show. Hopefully will be the rerun if they can put it in. If not, it'll be the standard one that's in there now, which I believe is my New Jersey themed show. So 3 weeks from tonight, that'll be part two of this whole British thing. All right. Now, we have another theme set coming up, not heavy metal this time, but it's a little bit different. Hang on a second. Let me just make sure I have everything organized. Bear with me. What was I about to say? Oh, okay. Want to announce, first of all, I want to announce a new listener listening from all the way in California. So, hi, Amy. Welcome to the show. I hope you enjoy it. If you like the show, of course, tell your friends. I'm sure that if they like classic rock and all that other kind of stuff, they would love to listen to the show. If you don't like it, well, just let me know, and I'll see what I could do to fix it. But anyway, welcome, and thanks for listening. Okay, moving on. We have a bunch of songs. For lack of a better way of describing this genre, let's call it late 70s British New Wave. If that means something to you, great. If not, don't worry about it. I'm going to play the songs anyway. The first three in this set are actually requests from you guys. So first we have going out to Ed in New Milford. He wanted to hear Brinsley Schwartz with Slave to the Rhythm. Then after that, we wanted the next request is going out to Sean from Ridgewood, and he wanted to hear Elvis Costello's Oliver's Army. And finally, we have Dan from Ridgewood, and he wanted to hear Graham Parker's and the Rumors' Heat Treatment. And then there's a couple of other songs that are sort of connected to all of that, and I'm going to play them all for you now, starting with Brinsley Schwartz.

probably my favorite Joe Jackson song, I'm the Man. And before that, we heard Rock Pile play That Fast Thing One More Time. And again, there's a loose connection in some of that. Rock Pile had Dave Edmunds, Nick Lowe, Billy Bremers, Terry Williams. Some of them were part of Brinsley Schwartz. And over time, different writers covered different other people's songs, including with Elvis Costello. So there was a loose connection there, sort of like with the heavy metal. But got another request going out now.

0: decided to take us in a slightly more prog direction there. That was Argent with Liar, which later became a top 20 hit for Three Dog Night. And before that, we heard Camel with Snow Goose. And for my next British show that'll be in 3 weeks, I'm definitely going to play some more of the proggy stuff that I didn't really cover this time around just because I ran out of time. You know, the stuff like, yes, Emerson, Lake and Palmer, Pink Floyd, etc. And there's many more like that. And just like that, hour number two is over.
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0: Hello there, and welcome to hour number three. My name is Mark Cantor, and this is Rockaway with MC. And tonight, we have been doing things from England, mostly England, but now in this next set, I'm going to play a little bit more of Scotland. And as I said, coming up in 3 weeks, we'll do this all over again, but I'll probably include some more of Ireland, which I'm not really covering tonight. So next we have a request going out to Rob from Ridgewood, and he wants to hear Belle and Sebastian with a song called Get Me Away From Here. So here we go with that one.

Little taste of Scotland for you there. That was a Simple Minds, Alive and Kicking. The Eurythmics, Would I Lie to You? And then, of course, Belle and Sebastian started that set. Alrighty. Now, we got another request. This is going out to Barry from New York City. He wanted to hear a band called X-Ray Specs with a song with a really cool title, The Day the World Turned Day Glow.

And that was The Average White Band with Schoolboy Crush after X-Ray Specs. And one more request for this half hour is going out to Bill from Ridgewood, and he wants to hear Terry Reid with Seed of Memories. So here's for Bill.

And that was Terry Reid going out to Bill from Ridgewood. And just like that, there's only a little bit more than a half hour to go. I have a few songs that are your requests, then a few that I came up with. This is like the most requests I think I've had in a long, long time. So thank you, everybody. This has been great because how many of these songs I've never heard before. Some of them I hadn't even heard of the artist. In some cases, I knew the artist, I didn't know the song. But there you have it. So it's almost 7:30. So I need to say that you are listening to WFDU HD2 Teaneck, New Jersey. They call the HD2 channel the Eclectic Sounds, which, as I've mentioned time and time and time again, means I could pretty much do whatever I want, with very few exceptions. Although I did have to make some exceptions here in the sense that some of the songs that I was going to play came with explicit versions, and I had to make sure I found clean versions of them. But that's okay. That's the price you pay for being on the radio. My name is Mark Cantor, and this is Rockaway with MC. And I think I mentioned earlier that my Facebook group is also Rockaway with MC. If you haven't already joined it, please join it. That's where I get to do put out requests, which is where you guys were able to help me out. And sometimes I even get ideas for brand new shows. I've done at least, I'd say, a half a dozen shows, different shows that came from your ideas. So I love it. Alrighty, now moving on. Now this one, it would probably take an explanation, but I really don't understand it. So I'm going to say what I know, and then hopefully fill in the blanks later. This is a request going out to Scott from Atlanta. And the artist name in this is called Angie, and the song is called Peppermint Lump. Okay, that's the official information. However, when he was asking for this request, he mentioned something having to do with Pete Townsend. I don't know what that means. Maybe we'll figure it out when we listen to the song. But this is Angie with Peppermint Lump going out to Scott from Atlanta.

0: And that was one of the relatively more recent songs in this whole set. That was Franz Ferdinand with Take Me Out. Somewhere in the late 2000s, 5, 6, 7, I forget, something like that. And I guess it did kind of sound like Pete Townshend somehow in the first song. I'll have to read more about that just to figure out what really was going on. Okay, now, got a couple more requests in the next 22 minutes. First one, if you remember from last week, I said how liberal I am about bands and artists that are, let's call them splits. So, for example, last week I played Fleetwood Mac because it was a Stevie Nicks song, and she's American in the American set, even though three of the Fleetwood Mackers at the time were British. I also played a song from the band, which the band only had one actual American in it and four Canadians. However, that was enough for me, plus the fact that they were doing a cover of a Bruce Springsteen song. So with all that said, if you think back to the 60s and you had to take a guess, what would be the quintessential American band in the 60s that had a British singer? Well, I first forgot about that, and I when the person mentioned it, I said, wait a minute, I'm looking for American artists. And then it, all of a sudden, I got that light bulb. Actually, my wife reminded me, but shh, that the singer of this particular song was British. How can I forget that? But anyway, this one's going out to Pam from Princeton, and she wanted to hear The Monkees, but she wanted to hear Daydream Believer, and the lead singer was the late Davy Jones, who was British.
1: 7A.
2: What number is this, Chip?
1: 7A.
2: Okay, not me, don't get excited, man. It's because I'm short, I know.

according to this. All right, I got the final request of the night. This one is going, it's a new requestor, if that's a word. Requestor is going out to Tim. Now, I don't know exactly where Tim lives anymore. I know at one point he lived in Brooklyn, and the reason I know this is because he's a musician, and his actual name when he plays gigs is Brooklyn Tim. But I don't know if he actually still lives in Brooklyn. But I'm going to go with the assumption that Brooklyn Tim still is Brooklyn Tim. But he wanted to hear, this is really one of my favorite songs from the psychedelic era around 1968. This group had only one top 40 hit in the U.S., and this is it. They were mostly known as kind of like a blues boogie band in the U.K. where they were from. So they had lots of hits over there, but this was their one big hit in the States. That's the one that he wants to play. So this is going out to Tim. This is Status Quo with Pictures of Matchstick Men.

Ready? Oh, after you. No, he got it. Right. It's a hot man.

0: And that was Joe Cocker with his version of The Letter, the final song for tonight. Before that, we heard the live version of Procol Harum's Conquistador, and we started off with that last request for Pictures of Matchstick Men. Well, I hope you guys had fun listening to this. I know I had a great time playing all this for you. And as I mentioned, once again, I won't be able to get to the station the next 2 weeks, so there'll be some rerun. My next live show will be 3 weeks from today, and it'll be part two of this whole British thing. We're going to do something. Who knows what? But anyway, thanks, everybody, for listening. I hope you enjoyed it. I know I did. And I'll see you live in 3 weeks. Sound like a good deal? Good, because I don't have a choice. Anyway, toodles. Bye.
1: 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WFDU TNIC.